bullets from every tomb are closing in to seal your doom. And though you fight to stay alive, your body starts to shiver, for no

like 10,000 spoons when all I need is a knife. It's meeting the man of my dreams and then meeting his beautiful wife. And isn't it ironic?

be good to me. I think it's all so right. And we don't need to fight. Stand face to face. And you present your case.